0: for that, okay? The lows are in the lower 70s for tonight. We've got a northeasterly breeze of about 5 miles per hour. And the rain chance for tonight is at 70%. And tomorrow for your Wednesday, a chance of thunderstorms and also showers. The highs are in the lower 80s for tomorrow. Another northeasterly breeze tomorrow, 5 to 10 miles per hour, with the possibility of wind gusts as high as 20 miles per hour. The chance of rain tomorrow is at 80%. It is 77 right now in Daytona Beach, 76 in Deltona, 76 in Sanford, and 76 right here in Orlando. Well, hey, that's it for me. My time is done for the evening. But as always, remember to put a smile on your face and to keep it there. And also, remember to, in order to show love to others, you must first learn to show love to yourself. We've got more of God's words through the sounds of beautiful gospel music coming your way. And to keep you company, well, we're going to just let the amazing grace continue to hold it down for Mr. What's that guy's name again? Glenn Allgood. Yeah, how he spelled that? A-L-L-G-O-O-D. And it's all good and getting better every day. Isn't that what he says? Well, he'll be back in here real soon. She's holding it down in the middays for him. So have a blessed night and sleep in peace, knowing that God has you in his arms. Good night, baby girl. Love you. We'll see you soon. Blessings from your G-Braves.
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Look at your neighbor and say, neighbor, it's good to be alive, but it's best to live. 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

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Amen. Now when we pray, we want to end that with a declaration, a decree. 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Starting now, this is a new day. This is your Exodus. 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

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Your G-Praise 106.3 Orlando, 97.7 in Daytona Beach, where they're listening to us loud and clear this morning over on the campus of the great Bethune-Cookman University Hail Wildcats. It is the middle of the week. It's a Wellness Wednesday. Come on, let's get back to the music. Here is Lavray on the G.

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Sitting in for Hope Feaster all week long, I'm Glenn Allgood.

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I'm Glenn, all good. Good morning to you. Come on, let's take a look at your G-Traffic for early this morning. It's super early, too. It's all good. We like it early. All right, let's start with I-4 eastbound. We're going to find some congestion in between the Osceola Parkway all the way to State Road 535. Right now, it's sitting at 12 minutes. I-4 westbound, there's a crash that's slowing traffic down. As you're approaching John Young Parkway, that crash has been moved over onto the shoulder, but traffic has still been slowed down because of it. Just be cautious as you go by this morning. I-95 southbound, there's a wreck there as you're approaching State Road 100 in Bunnell. Round about mile marker 285, that left shoulder is blocked as they have moved that crash over. There's some police activity going on. Remember, the roads are wet. We're going to have light rain all morning long, so the roads are going to be slick this morning. Be very careful. There's police activity going on in Orlando southbound. John Young Parkway at Hetherington Road. All of the lanes are closed right now. You're going to need to use Orange Blossom Trail instead. Sunreal is currently running on time, and that is your G-Praise traffic. All right, your G-Cast for this wet Wednesday. It's going to be raining for the most part of the day. We're going to have rain coverage all day long. Showers and thunderstorms. Highs in the lower 80s today. Chance of rain is at 90%. Yep, almost all day long we're going to have rain. As soon as it starts to let up, before it starts to let up, we will let you know here on the G. Right now it's 75 in Daytona Beach. It's 73 in Deltona, 75 in Sanford, and it is 75 degrees here in Orlando. Good morning.

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Chandler Moore on the G with Lee B on 545. Good morning. Sitting in for Hope Feaster. Hope in the mornings. I'm Glenn Allgood. Let's take a look at your G-Praise traffic and your G-Cast for right now. It's rainy, rainy, rainy outside. I-4 eastbound, let's start right there. We're going to find congestion in between the Osceola Parkway to State Road 535. A couple of crashes on I-4 westbound. One of them is as you're approaching Michigan Street. The off-ramp is closed. You're going to need to use Orange Blossom Trail's off-ramp instead. Also, there's a wreck as you're approaching John Young Parkway. That off-ramp right lane is blocked. And there is a crash as you're approaching the turnpike. The off-ramp right lane is blocked right there. You're going to need to use State Road 44 for that one. Orange County, there's police activity going on. Southbound John Young Parkway at Hetherington Road. All of the lanes are closed right now. The alternate that you could use is Orange Blossom Trail. Sunrail, if you're catching a train this morning, you need to be up and at them and out of the door and at the platform, because Sunrail is currently running on schedule. The Lynx bus service is too. And that is your G-Praise traffic. All right, your G-Cast for this Wellness Wednesday hump day. A 90% chance of showers and thunderstorms all day long today. Highs are going to be in the lower 80s. It's going to be muggy and rainy all day long. 75 degrees in Daytona Beach right now. 73 in Deltona. 75 in Sanford. And it's 75 here in Orlando. Here's Javonte Patton on the G.

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Good morning, good Wednesday morning. Sitting in for Hope Feaster, I'm Glenn. All good. Let's take a look at your G Praise traffic on this rainy Wednesday morning. Orange County police activity going on in Orlando. Southbound John Young Parkway at Hetherington Road. All of the lanes are closed. The alternate that you're going to have to use this morning is Orange Blossom Trail instead. I-4 westbound, we've got three crashes that are affecting traffic, holding up traffic. As you're approaching Michigan Street, the off-ramp is closed. The alternate that you're going to have to use is the Orange Blossom Trail off-ramp instead of the Michigan Street off-ramp. John Young Parkway, the off-ramp right lane is blocked. And the Turnpike, the off-ramp right lane is blocked. You're going to have to use State Road 44 instead of the off-ramp for the Turnpike. That's on I-4 westbound. I-4 eastbound, heavy congestion starting to build up already in between Osceola Parkway and State Road 535. Right now, you're looking at a 12-minute slowdown situation. SunRail is currently on schedule. The Lynx bus services, too, and that is your G-Praise traffic. All right, your GCast for today, we're going to have a wet Wednesday. There's no way around it. 90% chance of rain all day today. Highs in the lower 80s. Right now, it's 75 in Daytona Beach, 73 in Deltona, 74 in Sanford, and it's 75 in Orlando. Don't forget to take your rain gear, your umbrellas, and whatever you need. Don't forget to pack it up for your kids, or you might want to take them to school this morning. 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

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Fred Hammond and Radical for Christ, No Weapon on the G. 613. Hope in the morning. Gotta have hope in the morning. Can't do without hope in the morning. And sitting in for Hope Feaster, it's your man's Glenn Allgood here on the G. Let's take a look at your G-Praise traffic and your G-Cast. See if we can't get you where you need to be safely. The roads are very, very wet. Leave early if you can. Take the kids to school if you can. It's very, very wet. Make sure that they have their umbrellas and that your girls have their hats on their head so their hair won't get wet. All right, I-4 eastbound. Let's start right there. We're going to find a crash as you're approaching the beach line. The off-ramp right lane is blocked. Alternates that you could use this morning are Turkey Lake Road or International Drive. Also on I-4 eastbound, expect 12 minutes of heavy congestion from the Osceola Parkway to State Road 535. That's Apopka Vineland Road. I-4 westbound, couple of crashes. One of them is in between, Michigan Street. The Michigan Street off-ramp is closed on I-4 westbound. You're going to need need to use the off-ramp for Orange Blossom Trail instead. Another crash on I-4 westbound as you're approaching John Young Parkway. That off-ramp right lane is blocked. Got to get over to the left. And the third crash on I-4 westbound is as you're approaching the turnpike. The off-ramp right lane is blocked there, and you're going to need to use State Road 44 instead. In Orange County, there's some police activity going on that's slowing traffic down at southbound John Young Parkway and Hetherington Drive, Hetherington Road. All of the lanes are closed. You will need to use OBT instead. SunRail is currently running on schedule. The Lynx bus service is as well, and that is your G-Praise traffic. All right, your G-Cast for today. It is going to be warm and wet. Showers and a chance of thunderstorms all day long today. We're talking about a 90% chance of showers and thunderstorms. Humidity is at 100% as it is raining right now. Highs are going to be in the lower 80s. Right now, it is 75 degrees in Daytona Beach. It's 73 in Deltona, 74 in Sanford. Hey, Sanford, what's going on? And it is 75 in Pine Hills in Orlando. Let's get back to the music. Here's Brent Jones on the G. The choir.

0: In the choir stand. Where is that? In the choir stand. Where it at?
1: In the choir stand. Where
0: it
1: at?
0: Hey!
1: In the choir stand.
0: 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Gotta keep watching.
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0: 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Anybody still singing the choir? Where you at, choir members? God bless you. Oh, yeah. Pray.
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Brian Courtney Wilson out of Houston with Yes Lord. It's 6:28. I'm Glenn Allgood. Let's take a look at your G-Praise traffic and your G-Cast for this morning. The road's going to be busy because it's wet outside. Just be very, very cautious. Leave earlier if you can. All right, I-4 eastbound, there's a crash that's affecting traffic as you're approaching State Road 528. That's the beach line. Traffic is backed up to World Center Drive. The off-ramp right lane is blocked right now. You're looking at maybe like a 28-minute delay. The alternate that you could use instead is Turkey Lake Road or International Drive. That's I-4 eastbound. Also, on I-4 eastbound, prepare yourself for about a 2-minute slowdown right at Princeton Street, the Princeton Street exit, getting off going towards the hospital there. That's on I-4 eastbound. I-4 westbound, couple crashes. One of them is as you're approaching Michigan Street. The Michigan Street off-ramp is closed right now. You will need to use the Orange Blossom Trail off-ramp instead if you're headed on I-4 westbound or going to work. Another crash on I-4 westbound. This one's at the turnpike. The off-ramp right lane is blocked. You still can use it. You just got to get over to the left. Turnpike northbound, there's an accident. As you're approaching I-4, three lanes are blocked right now. And on the beach line, eastbound, heavy congestion starting to build up right now near State Road 520 going to Cocoa. SunRail is currently running on time, and that is your G-Praise traffic. All right, your G-Cast for today. Tropical storm Isaias has developed in the Gulf and is expected to strengthen rapidly over the next couple of days. Isaias could potentially become the first hurricane of the season as early as tonight. While the exact track and intensity of Isaias are still being determined, the residents in potentially affected areas should use the next couple days to review your hurricane plans, monitor updated forecasts, and make sure emergency supplies are ready. The current track of Isaias has it making landfall as a Category 1 storm somewhere between the Florida, Alabama, and Louisiana Gulf coastline. All right? All right. So for today, though, we're looking at a 90% chance of rain, warm and wet. Highs are going to be in the lower 80s. Right now at 6:30, it is 75 in Daytona Beach. It's 73 in Deltona. Good morning, Deltona. 74 in Sanford. Good morning, Seminole County. And it is 75 in Richmond Heights here in Orlando.

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1: G Praise 106.3 Orlando. 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All right, your G Praise good news for today. This is for my friend Bill. Comes from Luke, the 18th chapter, verse 27. Luke chapter 18, verse 27 says, Jesus said this. He said, what is impossible with men is possible for God. G Praise.

Cheap Rays 106.3 Orlando. Sitting in for Hope Feaster. I'm Glenn Allgood on this Wednesday morning. Good morning. Let's take a look at your Jeep Race traffic. The roads are getting really, really busy again. You may want to leave just a little bit early this morning. The roads are wet and busy. Let's start this time with the 414, where we're going to find heavy congestion at Maitland Boulevard East, Lakeville Road, overpass to Orange Blossom Trail. There's heavy, heavy congestion, stop-and-go congestion. 429 southbound, a two-minute slowdown right at the turnpike. Beachline eastbound, 3 minutes at State Road 520 going into Cocoa. Turnpike southbound, there's a crash that's slowing things down on the on-ramp from I-4. The on-ramp right lane is blocked. You're going to have to get over to the left to make it through. Turnpike northbound, there is a crash as you're approaching I-4. Traffic is backed up to the beach line. The right shoulder is blocked. You're looking at maybe like a six-minute delay right now. I-4 westbound, there's a crash as you're approaching the turnpike. The off-ramp right lane is blocked, and there's heavy congestion on I-4 westbound just past Orange City to the DeBerry-Deltona exit. You're looking at a five-minute pump of your brakes before you can get up to speed. I-4 eastbound, there's a crash as you're approaching the beach line. Traffic is backed up to World Center Drive going into Disney Springs. The off-ramp right lane is blocked. You are looking at a 28-minute delay right now. You could use Turkey Lake Road or International Drive instead. Sunrail, if you're catching a train this morning, you need to be at the platform on time because Sunrail is running on schedule. And that is your Jeep Race traffic. All right, your GCast for today, it is going to be wet and warm. So if you can take the kids to school this morning, go ahead and do that. Make sure that they got the necessary rain gear on. And maybe pack a long sleeve windbreaker or something, because you know how when after you come out of the rain, it's cold. It gets cold inside in some of those classrooms. Showers and a 90% chance of thunderstorms today. Highs are going to be in the lower 80s. Tonight, mostly cloudy, 70% chance of showers and thunderstorms tonight, late this evening and early in the morning. Right now, we are looking at 75 degrees in Daytona Beach. Good morning, Volusia County. 73 in Deltona, 74 in Sanford, and it is 75 degrees here in Orlando.

Hallelujah. You've given me everything I need. Are you grateful today? And with chaos around, I'll still choose to say, yeah. Lord, I thank

0: G Praise 106.3 Orlando. I love that part right there. Hallelujah. Love that song right there. G Praise 106.3 Orlando, 93.3 in Sanford, and 97.7 in Daytona Beach. Sitting in for Hope Feaster. I'm Glenn Allgood. And before I do the traffic, I want to remind you of how serious it is while you're out driving. We want to pray for the family of the two that lost their lives in Polk County in Winter Haven on a bus going to Winter Haven High School. We were watching the news. The press conference yesterday, Channel 9, Darlene Jones, and we watched her be overcome with emotion as a mom thinking about 26-year-old Deshaun Smith and 16-year-old Adinulez Prieto Oyola, who was the Winter Haven High School student who lost her life on that bus. Three others are injured, and I just wanted to say to Darlene, thank you for your realness. And thank you for connecting us with that story yesterday. Pray for those families. Pray for the kids at Winter Haven High School and that community. We're praying for you all. All right, let's take a look at your G-Praise traffic. There's a crash on eastbound I-4 as you're approaching State Road 528. Traffic is backed up to State Road 536. The off-ramp right lane is blocked. You're looking at a 28-minute delay. Alternates are Turkey Lake Road or International Drive. The Beach Line eastbound, heavy congestion as you're approaching 520. You're looking at a 3-minute slowdown. Turnpike northbound, there's a crash as you're approaching I-4. Traffic is backed up to OBT. You're looking at a 5-minute delay. Sunrail is currently running on schedule, and that is your G-Praise traffic. Okay, your GCast for today, showers and a 90% chance of thunderstorms today. Highs are going to be in the lower 80s. It's going to be warm and it is going to be wet for the most part of the day. We will have rain all day long. Right now it's 74 degrees in Daytona Beach, 73 in Deltona, 74 in Goldsboro and Sanford. Good morning, Goldsboro. And it is 75 degrees in Pine Hills in Orlando. We are G-Praise 106.3 Orlando.
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I'm Clint Allgood, sitting in for Hope Feaster all week long as Hope is out globetrotting. And she, well, she should. Amen. It is 7:13. Let's take a look at your G-Praise traffic again. We are in prayer for our G-Praise family at Winter Haven High School in Polk County. We are Winter Haven strong. Amen. Winter Haven High School strong. Blessings on you all. God bless you. We are praying for you all. Amen. Amen. Let's start with I-4 eastbound, where we're going to find a crash as you're approaching the beach line. Traffic is backed up to State Road 536. The off-ramp right lane is blocked. You're looking at a 28-minute delay. The alternate that you could use right now are Turkey Lake Road or International Drive. Also on I-4 eastbound, heavy congestion from the Osceola Polk Line Road to State Road 429. You're looking at an 8-minute tap of your brakes right now. I-4 westbound, 3 crashes. One of them is as you're approaching Lake Mary Boulevard. The other one is as you're approaching Ivanhoe. And a third is near State Road 536 in Disney Springs. Also on I-4 westbound, heavy congestion right at the Lake Mary Boulevard exit. And 5 minutes in between Orange City to DeBary Deltona on I-4 westbound. Turnpike northbound, there's a crash that's affecting traffic near the Orange Blossom Trail. Actually, that's I-4, mile marker 257. Traffic is backed up to OBT. The right shoulder is blocked. There's a 5-minute delay on the northbound turnpike right now. Westbound on the east-west, 7 minutes between Conway and I-4, and a 3-minute slowdown on the beach line eastbound right at State Road 520. Sunrail, if you're catching a train, is currently running on time, and that is your G-Praise traffic. Okay, your G-Cast for today, wet and warm. Lots of rain today. Be very, very careful as you're out and about. We've got a 90% rain coverage today. Showers and thunderstorms tonight, mostly cloudy. Showers will continue into the night. Overnight lows getting down into the lower 70s. For your Thursday, mostly cloudy. It's going to be windy tomorrow, though. 70% chance of rain for your Thursday. Right now at 7:15, it's 74 in Daytona Beach. It's 73 in Deltona. It's 74 in Sanford. And it is 75 here in Orlando.

Chief Praise 106.3 Orlando 727. I'm Glenn Allgood. And yes, Lord, I hear you. Are you listening? Sometimes he has to get our attention. He's like, hey, is this thing on? Are you hearing? Are you understanding the words that are coming out of my mouth? He used to have to do me like that because I was hard at it. I'm still hard at it sometimes. All right, today is National Frappe Day today. Today on October 7th, we raise our glasses or our cups to National Frappe Day today. 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Frappes are a cold blended beverage typically made with a base of coffee, milk, and ice. It has a frothy and icy consistency and often is topped with whipped cream and other garnishes. The exact ingredients and flavors can vary, allowing for a wide range of variations to suit your taste this morning. 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It kickstarts your day. I knew a couple of three people who couldn't do anything without a frappe, and then when they got it, you couldn't shut them up. Glenn, I need my iced coffee. I need my frappe. So if you're one of those people and you need your frappe, go on and grab your frappe. It's all right. Or make it at your house. Less expensive. Today, National Frappe Day. Today, always keeping you up to date. That's your National Day calendar here on your G. All right, we are your G Praise 106.3 Orlando, 97.7 in Daytona Beach, 101.9 HD3 all over Central Florida. The roads are really, really busy. Take your time. Leave early if you can. All right. Let's take a look at your traffic. Let's start with I-4 eastbound. We're going to find a crash on I-4 eastbound. As you're approaching the beach line, traffic is backed up from that crash on the beach line all the way to World Center Drive. We're talking about a 28-minute delay right now. The alternates that you could use are Turkey Lake Road or International Drive. Just be patient. All right, I-4 eastbound, there's also heavy congestion in between Cayley Avenue to Amelia in DeBerry-Deltona. From the DeBerry-Deltona exit to the Orange City exit, you're looking at 9 minutes. That's on I-4 eastbound. I-4 westbound, there's a crash just past US 92 in Daytona. There's a crash as you're approaching Lake Mary Boulevard. And there's another wreck as you're approaching State Road 536 in Disney Springs. Remember, it's going to be raining all day. The roads are wet. Please slow down. Please slow down. All right. Heavy congestion on I-4 westbound from Orange City to the St. Johns River Bridge. You're looking at a 16-minute stop-and-go situation. I-95 southbound, there's a crash as you're approaching State Road 421 in Port Orange. Turnpike northbound, a wreck. As you're approaching I-4, that's around about mile marker 257. The 408 westbound, there is a wreck as you're approaching Roslyn Avenue in downtown Orlando. You need to use South Street or Colonial Drive instead. And SunRail is currently running on schedule. That is the saving grace this morning. If you're catching a train, SunRail is currently running on time. The Lynx bus service is too, and that is your G Praise traffic. Slow down, slow down, slow down. It's raining outside, okay? All right, your GCast for this wet Wednesday, showers and thunderstorms. Oh, showers and thunderstorms, oh my. Highs in the lower 80s. We've got a 90% chance of rain all day long today. I remember when I went off to school in Tallahassee, being from Miami and going to Tallahassee was culture shock at best. Man, it rained for 7 days and 7 nights straight. I am not kidding you. I was like, help! There was clay everywhere. It was red dirt. I had never seen red dirt in my life. That's how it's going to be. It's going to be rain all day today. But we are hardy Central Floridians, and we could take it. So get your rain gear ready today. Fill up your travel mug, like Hope says, with your favorite beverage. If it's a frappe, then it's a frappe. If it's some hot coffee, put some hot coffee in that thing. And let's get up and at them. Let's face this day. Amen. This is the day that the Lord has made. We shall rejoice and get out in it.
Right now, it's 74 degrees in Daytona Beach, 73 in Deltona, 75 in Sanford, and it is 75 degrees in Orlando. All right, we've got a contest going on. 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

Praise 106.3 Orlando, Pastor William McDowell withholding nothing on the G. 741, I'm Glenn Allgood. Time now for your G Praise. Good news for this Wednesday, October 7th. It's going to be coming from the Gospel of Luke, the 18th chapter, verse 27. Luke, the 18th chapter, verse 27, where Jesus says, "What is impossible with men is possible with God." G Praise.

0: G-Praise 106.3, Orlando 93.3 in Sanford, 101.9 HD3 all over Central Florida. Pastor Mike Jr. on the G, sitting in for Hope Feaster. I'm Glenn Allgood on this hump day. It is Wednesday, October 7th, the middle of the week, and we have made it. That's good stuff. All right, let's take a look at your G-Praise traffic. The roads are getting busy. Busy. I-4 eastbound, couple of crashes. One of them is as you're approaching the beach line. Traffic is backed up from that crash at the beach line all the way to World Center Drive. You're looking at a 28-minute delay right now. The alternate that you could use to get around it are Turkey Lake Road or International Drive. The other wreck on I-4 eastbound is at the Darrell Carter Parkway. The off-ramp is closed and the right lane is blocked. As soon as alternates are available, I'll let you know. If you're headed out on I-4 westbound, three crashes there. One, as you're approaching the DeBerry-Deltona exit, the right shoulder is blocked as they've moved that crash over. You're going to need to use 1792 instead. Again, westbound on I-4, DeBerry-Deltona exit, the right shoulder is blocked. You're going to have to use 1792 instead. The other, as you're approaching Lake Mary Boulevard, there's a crash there. And the third crash on I-4 westbound is as you're approaching State Road 536 going into Disney Springs. I-95 southbound, there's a wreck as you're approaching State Road 421 in Port Orange. Both shoulders are blocked. Traffic has slowed down considerably. Turnpike northbound, there's an accident as you're approaching I-4. Traffic is backed up to OBT. You're looking at a 5-minute delay. Westbound on the east-west, there is a wreck there as you're approaching Roslyn Avenue, downtown Orlando. The alternates that you will have to use are South Street or Colonial Drive. It's crazy out there. It's hectic. It's busy. Just be careful and be aware. Keep your eyes open and drive for the other guy this morning. Amen? Amen. SunRail is currently running on schedule, and that is your GE Praise traffic. Okay, your GCast, 90% chance of showers and thunderstorms all day long today. Highs in the lower 80s tonight, mostly cloudy. Rain chance is still kind of high at 70%. Overnight lows for your Wednesday night, getting down into the lower 70s. Tomorrow for your Thursday, the rain continues, mostly cloudy. 70% chance of showers and thunderstorms. It's going to be windy tomorrow, though. There's a front that has stalled over Central Florida, and it will be here for a while. So we're looking at winds gusting up to 25 miles per hour. Also, Tropical Storm Isaias has developed in the Gulf and is expected to strengthen rapidly over the next couple of days. It could potentially become a hurricane tonight. We will be keeping our eye on it for you. That's Tropical Storm Isaias. It's 7:48 and it is 74 in Daytona Beach, 73 in Deltona, 75 in Sanford, and 75 here in Orlando.
1: 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I encourage you to be mindful of your words. 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

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Tasha Cobb-Leonard on the G755. I'm Glenn Allgood. Happy birthday to you. Happy birthday to you. Happy birthday from G-Praise. Happy birthday to you. It's Wednesday, October 7th. Just ask Gloria Bruce. She knows her birthday is today. Happy birthday, Miss Gloria. Mr. Wilson celebrating his birthday today. Bishop Taylor, happy birthday, Bishop. Marlena Patrice Anderson's birthday is today.

0: Happy birthday, Sister Jackson. Love you. And if it's your birthday today on October 7th, happy birthday from me and everybody here at the G.
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0: 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I'm Glenn Allgood sitting in for Hope Feaster. It is 8 o'clock. Come on, let's take a look at your G-Traffic and your G-Cast for today. Let's start with I-4 eastbound. We're going to find a couple of crashes. One of them is at the beach line. Traffic is backed up all the way to State Road 536. You're looking at a 28-minute delay on I-4 east line, eastbound at the beach line. Another crash on I-4 eastbound. This one's at the Darrell Carter Parkway. The off-ramp is closed and two right lanes are blocked. You're going to have to use Turkey Lake Road or International Drive instead. I-4 westbound, if you're headed that way, there's a crash slowing things down near the DeBerry-Deltona exit, and the right shoulder is blocked. You're going to have to use 1792 instead. I-95 southbound, there's a wreck there as you're approaching State Road 421 in Port Orange. Both of the shoulders are blocked right now, and traffic has slowed down considerably. There's another crash. This one's on the Turnpike northbound, right at I-4, mile marker 257. Traffic is backed up to OBT. There is a 5-minute delay. Lots of patience, lots of grace you're going to need on the roads this morning. A wreck on the East-West Expressway, westbound on the East-West, as you're approaching Roslyn Avenue. It's downtown Orlando near Channel 9. Alternates are South Street or Colonial Drive. Beachline westbound, there is heavy congestion right from Narcoosi Road to Goldenrod. 429 northbound as you're approaching New Independence Parkway, there is a 6-minute slow down. Sunrail, if you're catching a train, is currently running on schedule. That might be the way to go this morning. And that is your G-Praise traffic. Okay, your G-Cast for today calls for rain, rain, rain, rain, rain, rain, rain. Go away. Come against another day. Showers and a 90% chance of thunderstorms today. Highs are going to be in the lower 80s. Tonight, mostly cloudy. The rain will persist into this evening. Overnight lows in the lower 70s. Tomorrow for your Thursday, mostly cloudy. 70% chance of showers and thunderstorms tomorrow. Highs tomorrow are going to be in the lower 80s. It is going to be windy tomorrow. So we've got a front sticking around. We're looking at a 25, winds gusting up to 25 miles per hour. Right now, it's 75 in Daytona Beach. It's 73 in Deltona. Good morning, Seminole County. Actually, good morning, Volusia County. Good morning, Seminole County. Hey, Sanford. Sanford, you're at 75. And Orlando, down at Lake Eola, you are at 76.
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GE Praise. 106.3 Orlando, Smokey Norfolk on the G. 813. I'm Glenn Allgood, sitting in for Hope Feaster all week long. Happy Wednesday to you. Come on, let's take a look at your G traffic. A lot of stuff happening on the roads. The roads are wet. If you got to get out and about, please try to get out early. And when you do get out, be careful. Watch out for the next guy. Let's start with I-4 eastbound. We're going to find a crash as you're approaching State Road 528. That's the beach line. Traffic is backed up from the beach line all the way to State Road 536. The off-ramp right lane is blocked right now. You are looking at a 28-minute delay. Alternates that you could use instead of the beach line are Turkey Lake Road or International Drive. I-4 eastbound, there's a crash at Darrell Carter Parkway. The off-ramp is closed there. The two right lanes are blocked. You're going to need to use Turkey Lake Road or International Drive instead. It is crazy out there today. Be careful and be patient. Plus, if you are waiting for your employees to come in, they may be caught up in the traffic, okay? So give them some grace today. All right, also on I-4 eastbound, heavy congestion from 532 to 429. You're looking at an 8-minute tap of your brakes. 8 minutes between Cayley Avenue to Amelia Street. 8 minutes slowdown from Fairbanks to Maitland, and 15 minutes from Orange City to Orange Camp Road. That's on I-4 eastbound. I-4 westbound, heavy congestion from Orange City to the DeBerry-Deltona exit. Right at Lake Mary Boulevard, there is a slowdown. There is heavy, heavy traffic. I-4 westbound, 14 minutes between the Maitland Boulevard exit to Colonial Drive in downtown Orlando. I-4 express lanes westbound, crowded in between Wymore Road to Fairbanks Avenue. I-95 southbound, there's a crash as you're approaching State Road 421 in Port Orange. And traffic, the crash has been moved over to the shoulder, but traffic has still been slowed down because of it. I-75 northbound, heavy congestion from mile marker 346 in Ocala to State Road 200. You're looking at a 12-minute stop-and-go situation. Turnpike northbound, there's a crash as you're approaching I-4. 408 eastbound, 12 minutes from Kirkman to I-4. 408 westbound, 7 minutes from Conway to I-4. Beachline westbound, there is an accident at Narcoosie Road. The right shoulder is blocked. 417 southbound, there's an accident as you're approaching the south end of the Lake Jessup Bridge where all the alligators are. Traffic is backed up to pass Lake Mary Boulevard. You're looking at a 15-minute delay. In Polk County, there is a broken, to make matters worse, there's a broken down car on the off-ramp to Lakeland Highlands. The off-ramp left lane is blocked. They didn't mean for their car to break down. Give them some grace this morning. They didn't go off to work and say, oh, we're going to break down today and slow down traffic. No, they didn't do that. So give them some patience and grace this morning. SunRail is currently running on schedule, and that is your G Praise traffic. All right, your GCast for today goes a little something like this. We're looking at mostly cloudy conditions as there is a 90% chance of showers and thunderstorms today, all day. High is going to be in the lower 80s tonight, mostly cloudy. Showers likely and a slight chance of thunderstorms in the late evening and early morning. Overnight lows in the lower 70s. Tomorrow for your Thursday, mostly cloudy with showers and thunderstorms, likely highs in the lower 80s. Breezy tomorrow with winds gusting up to 25 miles per hour. Right now, it's 75 in Apopka and Plymouth. It's 73. In Claremont, it's 75 in Zellwood, and it is 76 degrees on Mercy Drive here in Orlando. 407-636-8700. The phone lines are open all morning long. Our daily bread and prayer coming up at 9:15. Prayer for the families in Polk County at Winter Haven High School that lost a young girl and a 26-year-old that lost his life in the bus accident of a couple days ago. Prayers for Winter Haven High School in Polk County.

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I'm Glenn Allgood. Let's take a look at your G-Traffic. The roads are busy, busy, busy. It's wet outside, going to be wet all day. When you're out driving, please be very, very cautious. Take your time and drive to arrive alive. Drive for the other guy. All right, I-4 eastbound, let's start there. We're going to find a crash on I-4 eastbound as you're approaching the beach line. Traffic is backed up all the way to World Center Drive. You're looking at a 28-minute delay. The alternates that you're going to have to use are Turkey Lake Road and International Drive. Also on I-4 eastbound, expect 8 minutes of heavy traffic from 532 to the 429. An 8-minute slowdown between Cayley Avenue to Amelia Street. 8 minutes from Fairbanks to Maitland, and a 15-minute slowdown from Orange City to Orange Camp Road on I-4 eastbound. I-4 westbound, heavy congestion right at the Lake Mary Boulevard exit, and 14 minutes between the Maitland Boulevard exit to Colonial Drive, downtown Orlando. Turnpike northbound, there's a crash as you're approaching I-4. Traffic is backed up to OVT. We're looking at a 5-minute delay right now. Another wreck on the turnpike northbound. This one's on the on-ramp from Orange Blossom Trail. The on-ramp right lane is blocked. You're going to have to scooch over to the left. 417 southbound, there is an accident there as you're approaching the south end of Lake Jessup Bridge. Traffic is backed up to past Lake Mary Boulevard. There is a 15-minute delay on the 417 southbound. Polk County, there's a broken-down car on westbound Polk Parkway on the off-ramp to Lakeland Highlands. The off-ramp left lane is blocked, and traffic has been slowed down. Just be patient and be courteous. Sunrail is currently running on schedule, and that, my friend, is your G-Praise traffic, your busy G-Praise traffic. All right. Tropical storm Isaias has developed in the Gulf and is expected to strengthen rapidly over the next couple of days. This is what I want you to do. I want you to go to gpraise.com and get your hurricane kit together. 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And turn to your neighbor and say, neighbor, get your kit together. Don't wait till there's a named storm headed our way. Now's the perfect time to go and get your kit together. 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Right now, it's 75 in Daytona Beach, 73 in Deltona, 75 in Sanford, and it's 76 degrees here in Orlando.

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0: JJ Hairston and Youthful Praise on the G. 843, I'm Glenn, all good. A double L G double O D. It is all good, getting better each and every day, especially on hump day. Sitting in for Hope Feaster all week long. Let's take a look at your G Praise traffic and your G Cast for today. Let's start this time in Polk County. We're going to find a disabled vehicle, broken down car on the off ramp to Lakeland Highlands. The off ramp left lane is blocked right now and slowing traffic down. 417 southbound, there's a wreck as you're approaching the south end of the Lake Jessup Bridge. Traffic is backed up to past Lake Mary Boulevard. The left lane is blocked. There's a 15-minute delay. Beachline westbound, 5 minutes from Narcoosie Road to Goldenrod Road. East-west expressway westbound, Conway Road to I-4, you're looking at a 7-minute slowdown. Eastbound on the 408, 12 minutes from Kirkman Road to I-4 today. Turnpike northbound, there's an accident as you're approaching I-4. Traffic is backed up to OBT. Just be patient. I-4 express lanes are busy from Wymore to Fairbanks Avenue. The I-4 express lanes westbound. I-4 westbound, 5 minutes from Orange City to DeBary Deltona. 5 minutes slowdown right at the Lake Mary Boulevard exit. And in between Maitland Boulevard to Colonial Drive on I-4 westbound, it's going to take you 14 minutes right now. I-4 eastbound, a couple of crashes that's slowing traffic way down. I-4 eastbound, as you're approaching the beach line, traffic is backed up to the Osceola Parkway off-ramp. You are looking at a 36-minute delay right now. You're going to need to use Turkey Lake Road or International Drive instead. Also, heavy congestion on I-4 eastbound from 532 to 429, Cayley Avenue to Amelia Street, Fairbanks to Maitland, and Orange City to Orange Camp Road. There is heavy, heavy traffic. SunRail is currently running on schedule, and that is your G Praise traffic. Okay, your G-Cast for today, a 90% chance of showers and thunderstorms all day today. Let me say it again, a 90% chance of showers and thunderstorms all day today. It's going to be warm and wet, highs in the lower 80s. Tonight, mostly cloudy. 70% chance of showers tonight, late this evening, and early tomorrow morning. We're going to wake up to the same wet weather tomorrow for your Thursday, mostly cloudy and rainy. 70% chance of rain tomorrow. Highs in the lower 80s for your Thursday. It's going to be breezy tomorrow with winds gusting up to 25 miles per hour. Right now, it is 75 in Daytona Beach, 73 in Deltona, 75 in Sanford, and it's 76 degrees here in Orlando. Good morning. God bless you.
1: If anybody want to have church, come on, clap your hands right there.

0: Hope in the Morning. We are your G-Praise, 106.3 Orlando, 93.3 in Sanford, and 101.9 HD3 all over Central Florida. Sitting in for Hope, I'm Glenn Allgood. It's 8:57. Come on, let's take a look at your G-Traffic and your G-Casts for today. Let's start this time in Polk County, where we're going to find a broken-down car that's slowing things down on westbound Polk Parkway on the off-ramp to Lakeland Highlands. The off-ramp left lane is blocked. You're going to have to get over to the right. State Road 417 southbound, there is a wreck as you're approaching the south end of Lake Jessup Bridge. Traffic is backed up to past Lake Mary Boulevard. The left lane is blocked. There's a 15-minute delay. 417 northbound, there's an accident just past Lee Vista Boulevard near the airport. Traffic is backed up to the beach line. The right lane is blocked right now. You're looking at a 9-minute delay. Heavy congestion on the beach line westbound in between Narcoosie and Goldenrod. There's a 5-minute tap of your brakes. Westbound on the 408, there's a crash at Goldenrod Road. Traffic has slowed down. The left shoulder is blocked as they move the crash over on the left. Eastbound on the 408, heavy congestion from Kirkman Road to I-4. It's going to take you 12 minutes. That's it. Northbound on the turnpike, there is a wreck at I-4, mile marker 257. Traffic is backed up to Orange Blossom Trail. The right shoulder is blocked. There is a 5-minute delay. I-4 westbound, heavy congestion from Orange City to the DeBerry-Deltona exit. Right at the Lake Mary Boulevard exit on I-4 westbound, there's heavy traffic. And from Maitland Boulevard to Colonial Drive, it's going to take you 14 minutes. I-4 eastbound, 8 minutes from 532 to 429, 8 minutes from Cayley to Amelia, 8 minutes from Fairbanks to Maitland, and a 15-minute drive from Orange City to Orange Camp Road on I-4 eastbound. SunRail is currently running on schedule, and that, my friend, is your G-Praise traffic. Okay, your G-Cast for today, 90% chance of showers and thunderstorms all day long today. Highs are going to be in the lower 80s. It's going to be wet and warm. Tonight, mostly cloudy. Showers likely and a slight chance of thunderstorms in the late evening and early morning. Overnight lows getting down into the lower 70s. For your Thursday, mostly cloudy with a 70% chance of showers and thunderstorms tomorrow. Highs tomorrow are going to be in the lower 80s. It's going to be breezy tomorrow with winds gusting up to 25 miles per hour. Currently, it is 74 degrees on the campus of Rollins College in Winter Park. Good morning, Rollins College. It's 73 in Claremont, 75 in Sanford, and it's 75 degrees in Malibu Groves in Orlando. Good morning, Orlando. I'm Glenn Allgood. 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

She Prays 106.3 Orlando 913. I'm Glenn Allgood, sitting in for Hope Feaster on Hope in the Morning. It's gotta have hope, faith, hope, and love. Gotta have them. Gotta have them. Time now for our daily bread and prayer for this Wednesday, October 7th. There is no substitute for personal devotion, but you can always join me when I do the daily bread every day here on the G. Always join me for daily bread. All right, Philippians, the third chapter, verse 17 through 21. Philippians 3 and 20 says, Paul tells the church at Philippi, he tells them, he says, our citizenship is in heaven, and we eagerly await a Savior from there, the Lord Jesus Christ, longing for Jesus' return, longing for Jesus' return. You ever hear the older folks say, I got a hankering for something, I'm wanting something. You know how you have a taste for something, longing for Jesus' return. You know what I long for? Honesty. I grew up in an age where we just thought that everybody was telling the truth. Call us naive, but we just took it for granted that people were telling the truth. I want the age of information and not misinformation to come back. That's what I'm longing for. Anyway, longing for Jesus' return. This morning's Daily Bread is written by Lisa M. Samra, and Minister Lisa writes as follows. She says, when I was young, I loved going to Chick-fil-A for waffle fries and sweet tea. I'm with you, girl. When as an adult, I moved to another state, I was shocked to discover that there weren't any Chick-fil-A locations for hundreds of miles. What? On family road trips, we would even plan our routes to allow for stops at Chick-fil-A, all the while hoping someday one of them would open closer to me and my home. Longing. We all, you and I all experience it. Sometimes we don't actually need what we long for, such as a favorite restaurant. Other times, our longings reflect deeper, more desperate yearnings. Writing to the Philippian believers, Paul this morning reminded them and us to live their lives in light of their deepest longing, Christ's return and the full coming of his kingdom. Jesus' coming will make everything whole and transform believers to be like him. Rather than merely longing for what can't bring lasting satisfaction, Paul says that it's this coming reality that believers like you and I should eagerly await for. The day when there will be no more suffering, glory to God, and when we'll see Jesus face to face. Knowing our longings will one day be satisfied gives us the hope that we need to live for Christ every day. A Chick-fil-A recently opened just a few miles from my house. A small reminder that a much more important longing will one day be fulfilled. Until then, we wait. Amen, amen. Longing for Jesus' return. When I see Jesus, amen. What do you long to see Jesus make right? And what do you most anticipate about your future with him? Come on, let's pray. Dear Jesus, please fill us with hope as we wait for your return. This is our prayer. It's in your name that we pray. Amen.

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Chipotle is 1063 Orlando. You know, when you get combinations at work, they're really, really good. That's right. Pastor Shirley and Anthony Hamilton, they work real good together. 928, I'm Glenn Allgood, and this is your G-Praise 106.3 Orlando 97.7 in Daytona Beach. Come on, let's take a quick look at your G-Traffic and your G-Cash. See if we can't get you where you need to go on this wet, rainy morning. Let's start with the 429 southbound. We're going to find a crash slowing things down. Just past Frontage Road in Sanford, the left lane is blocked. 417 southbound, there's an accident as you're approaching the south end of Lake Jessup Bridge. That's a long bridge. Traffic is backed up to just past Lake Mary Boulevard. The left lane is blocked. You're looking at a 15-minute delay right now. 417 northbound, there's an accident just past Lee Vista Boulevard. Near the airport, traffic is backed up to the beach line. The right lane is blocked. There, you're looking at a 9-minute delay. I-4 westbound, there's a crash as you're approaching County Road 46A. It's slowing traffic way down. The right shoulder is blocked. Also on I-4 westbound, you should expect a 5-minute slowdown from Orange City to DeBerry, Deltona. There's heavy traffic. Heavy traffic right at the Lake Mary Boulevard exit on I-4 westbound. And 7 minutes of heavy traffic in between Fairbanks Avenue to Colonial Drive in downtown Orlando. That's I-4 westbound. I-4 eastbound, heavy traffic from 532. That's the Osceola Polk Line Road to State Road 429. 27th from Osceola Parkway to Kirkman Road. And a 15-minute slowdown from Orange City to Orange Camp Road on I-4 eastbound. Sunrail, if you're catching a train, you are in business because Sunrail is currently running on time. And that is your G-Praise traffic. All right, your G-Cast for today calls for mostly cloudy skies with a 90% chance of rain coverage all day today. We are looking at northeast winds 5 to 10 miles per hour. Again, a 90% chance of rain today. Highs are going to be in the lower 80s, so it's going to be warm and it's going to be wet. Tonight, mostly cloudy, lows in the lower 70s, 70% chance of rain. Tomorrow for your Thursday, high percentage of rain, 70% tomorrow, mostly cloudy with showers and thunderstorms. Likely tomorrow, highs in the lower 80s. It's going to be breezy tomorrow with the winds gusting up to 25 miles per hour. All right, it's right now, it's 74 in Daytona Beach. It's 74 in Deltona, 75 in Sanford, and it is 75 degrees here in Orlando. Want to remind you, it's the CC Winans Come Worship Concert ticket giveaway. We've got two tickets with your name written all over it. All you got to do to enter is go to gpraise.com.

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0: G-Praise 106.3 Orlando. Kirk Franklin with Karen Clark Shear. Thank you for everything on the G. New music from Kirk on the G. 942, sitting in for Hope Feaster. It's your man's Glenn. All good. Gotta mention these two individuals in their passing. Freddie Jackson, huge R&B artist. Jam tonight, rock me tonight. Nice and slow, You Are My Lady. Passing at the age of 69. And Jim Baker, televangelist Jim Baker, has passed. He was 86 years old. Remember PTL? Jim and Tammy Faye Baker. Recently, the Jim Baker Show. He remarried. And she did too. We lost Tammy Faye in 2007. And we lost Jim Baker yesterday. Just want to pray for their families. All right, 943. Here's a mom moment for you. Mom moments are ideas for you, mama, that can make your life easier and allow for more intentional moments with your children. This is National Bullying Prevention Month. We can probably all agree that bullying has taken on a different shape since we were kids. This month, this October, teachers, community leaders, and families are encouraged to spend time learning about bullying and recognizing how you guys can prevent it. It calls on schools and organizations to bring children, educators, and parents together for the sake of preventing bullying situations. Bullying is real. Whether in person or online, bullying is not okay. And as parents, we need to educate ourselves. Communication is key. Even at an early age, giving your child a safe place to share can help them navigate tough situations like bullying. Just give them some space and let them talk. Okay? Hope that makes your life easier, allows for more intentional moments with your child. It's another mom moment here on your G-Praise 106.3 Orlando. It's 9:44. Come on, let's get back to the music. Here's Donald Lawrence and Yolanda Adams. Hope in the morning on G-Praise.
1: Just want to encourage you. Remind you the best is still yet to come.

song says it's good to be alive, but it's best to live. Look at your neighbor and say, neighbor, it's good to be alive, but it's best to live. And guess what?

0: G-Phrase 106.3 Orlando. Brent Jones, it's good to be alive, but it's best to live. He said, I came that you might have life and that you might have life what more abundantly. What are you doing with your life? Glenn Allgood sitting in for Hope Feaster. I'll be here for the rest of the week as well. It's 9:58. Come on, let's take a look, see at your G-Praise traffic and your G-Cast. Let's start with I-4 eastbound. 8 minutes in between County Road 532 and Polk County coming into Osceola County. 27 minutes from Osceola Parkway to Kirkman Road. 8 minutes from Cayley Avenue to Amelia Street. And 15 minutes slow down from Orange City to Orange Camp Road, all on I-4 eastbound. If you're traveling on I-4 westbound, there's a crash near State Road 44. Around about mile marker 124, that's slowing things down. They've moved that crash over. It's on the left shoulder, but traffic has still been slowed down because of it. Just be cautious. I-4 westbound, heavy congestion from Orange City to the DeBerry-Deltona exit. 5 minutes right at the Lake Mary Boulevard exit on I-4. There's a 5 minute slowdown. I-95 southbound, there's a wreck as you're approaching LPGA Boulevard. The off-ramp right lane is blocked. I-75 northbound, heavy congestion from State Road 200 to mile marker 355 in Ocala. Marion County was good. You're looking at a 15-minute slowdown right there. Turnpike northbound, there is a wreck right at State Road 429. The right lane is blocked. 417 northbound, a crash just past Lee Vista Boulevard. Near the airport, traffic is backed up to the beach line. There's a 9-minute delay there. 417 southbound, there is a crash. Right, that one just went away. They must have just cleared it. SunRail is currently running on time. The Lynx bus service is too. And that, my friend, is your G-Praise traffic. Your G-Cast. For the rest of the day, we are looking at rain, and more rain. 90% chance of rain all day today. Highs in the lower 80s. It's going to be wet. Going to be warm for the most part of the day. Tonight, mostly cloudy. Showers likely. Overnight lows in the lower 70s. Tomorrow for your Thursday, the rain continues. 70% chance of rain tomorrow. Mostly cloudy with showers and thunderstorms. Highs in the lower 80s tomorrow. Going to be windy tomorrow. Winds gusting up to 25 miles per hour tomorrow. Right now, it's 74 in Daytona Beach. 73 in Deltona. 75 in Goldsboro and Sanford, and it is 76 degrees here in Orlando. Things that my mama taught me, good, better, best. Never let it rest until your good is better and your better is best. Stay tuned. Grace will take you through the middays. B-Box will be here for your afternoons. I'm Glenn Allgood. I'll see you in the morning.
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0: Central Florida's gospel music station, G Praise. I'm Grace. Okay, so it looks like still some rain in our forecast. Mostly cloudy, a 70% chance of rain and thunderstorms, even late this afternoon, especially towards sunset. High going to be around 85. Tonight, that chance of rain sticks around, and even a chance of thunderstorms until late this evening. Overnight low tonight, 72. Now, right now, we're at 77 degrees at G Praise.
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Richie Praise. Good morning. I am Grayson for Mr. Glenn. 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

0: G-Praise, another day with the umbrella. Yep, 70% chance of some rain, especially late this afternoon. Those thunderstorms, also a possibility.
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Central Florida's gospel music station, G Praise. I'm Grace at our G Cast. Okay, so it looks like more rain. 70% chance. Rain coming our way. Thunderstorms likely late this afternoon towards sunset. High again, going to be around 85. That chance of rain sticks around for tonight as well. Right now we are at 77 degrees. 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

G-Praise, I'm Grace, in for Glenn. How about some G-Good News of the day? Luke 18, verse 27. What is impossible with men is possible with God.

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I'm Grace, in for Glenn. G-Gas, it looks like another rainy day. 70% chance. Chance of thunderstorms, especially late this afternoon and towards sunset. High today could get up to 85. Now tonight, it looks like the chance of rain sticks around. Even a late thunderstorm possibility. Overnight low tonight, going to be around 72. Right now, we are at 79 degrees at G-Praise.

Jeepers, if you're going through something right now, you're not alone. We all struggle, right? Sometimes it's just a need to get closer to Jesus. Click on Who is Jesus at jeepraise.com. Whoa.

0: started and our generation said to the Lord, say, oh, I want you. 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Our generation said.
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I am Grace in for Glenn. 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
1: Donna, pray for us. 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

Jeepers, I am Grace. 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

Central Florida's gospel music station, G-Praise. Grace in for Glenn. Hang on to your umbrella because it's going to be another rainy day. 70% chance of some rain and thunderstorms likely late this afternoon towards sunset especially. High today, 85. Now tonight, the chance of rain sticks around, even a slight chance of a late evening thunderstorm. Tonight's low going to be around 72. Right now we are at 80 degrees at G-Praise.

Gee, praise, I'm Grace. Mom, I know you're already thinking about what everybody will eat tonight, right? Mm-hmm. That's because you're a good mama. We're praying for you. God bless you.

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Happy Wednesday afternoon. Made it halfway through the week, Lord. 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

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G Praise, Grace in for Glenn. G-Cast, it looks like more rain today. Even a chance of thunderstorms likely late this afternoon, especially towards sunset. High today could get up to about 85 in some places. Now tonight, that chance of rain continues, with even a slight chance of a thunderstorm into late evening. Overnight low tonight, 72. And right now we're at 80 degrees. 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

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G

Jeebrays, I am Grace, in for Glenn. 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Keep yourself safe, because that way others can see you coming.

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Grace in for Glenn. Yep, it is going to continue to rain in the area. 70% chance of some rain and a chance of thunderstorms, especially late in the afternoon towards sunset. High today, 85. That chance of rain sticks around for tonight. And a slight chance of thunderstorms until late this evening. Right now, looks like we are at 80 degrees at G Praise.

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1: 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How about some G? 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Luke 18, verse 27. 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

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I'm Grace, G-Cast. So, chance of rain continues. Chance of a thunderstorm through late this afternoon, even towards sunset. 85 for a high today. That chance of rain and thunderstorms going to carry through tonight. Overnight low tonight going to be around 72. Right now, we're at 81, 80 degrees at G-Praise.

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Jeepraise. I'm Grace, in for Glenn. Happy Wednesday. Although maybe your Wednesday has been a bit busy, even messy, or just plain exhausting. Just remember, God is right there in the middle of it with you.

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I'm Grace in for Glenn. So, G-Cass, it looks like 70% chance of still some rain coming our way and chance of thunderstorms until late this afternoon and towards sunset. High today, some areas could get up to about 85. Now, tonight, that chance of rain and a chance of a thunderstorm until late this evening possible. Overnight low tonight, 72. Right now, we're at 81 degrees at G-Praise.

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I'm Grace. Okay, 70% chance of rain showing up. Yep, and a chance of thunderstorms likely later this afternoon, especially towards sunset. High in some areas could get up to 85. As far as tonight, that chance of rain continues through this evening, even a chance of a late night thunderstorm. Overnight low tonight, around 72. Right now we're at 81 degrees at G-Praise.

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Central Florida's only 24-hour gospel music station. How you doing? I'm D-Box. Good afternoon. Welcome to another afternoon of praise and inspiring gospel music on your G-Praise. Going to go over here and take a look at our roadways and make sure we can help you get home safely. Thanks for the ride, by the way. I do appreciate it. Let's see here. Let's get started here. Northbound State Road 417 at Aloma Avenue. That right lane there is blocked, so be cautious in the area. And westbound I-4 approaching Central Florida Parkway on-ramp.

Valley and area, and emergency vehicles on the scene, northbound I-95, past Palm Coast Parkway, mile marker 291. That traffic is backed up to approaching Palm Coast Parkway, mile marker 287. The left shoulder there is blocked, so be careful. Give caution, emergency vehicles, I repeat, are on the scene, so do be careful. Southbound I-95, approaching Palm Coast Parkway, mile marker 291. The traffic is backed up to approaching

Sunreal, yeah, you guessed it, they are running right on schedule. That's a quick look at our G-Traffic. G-Cast, well, we got showers, as you can see. I'm pretty sure you're out there in it. Showers and chances of thunderstorms as well. Tonight, the highs are in the upper 70s. For tonight, we'll have a little breeze blowing. The chance of rain for tonight is at 90%. It's drizzling outside right now, so if you're on the roadways, please do be careful. Watch yourself. No need to get crazy out there, right? The roadways are slippery on a day like today. And tonight, we've got mostly cloudy skies with showers likely and a slight chance of thunderstorms. The highs are in the lower 70s. We'll have a little breeze tonight, and the rain chance for tonight is at 70%. It is 77 in Daytona Beach right now, 74 in Deltona, 75 in Sanford, and a matching 75 right here in Orlando.

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It is your G-Praise. Good afternoon. How are you? It's 3:36. I'm B-Box with another look at our G-Traffic. Hey, thanks for the ride. Do appreciate it. Thanks for making us part of your day. That's very, very, very nice. Let's see here. Let's get started. Westbound I-4 approaching Central Florida Parkway on ramp. That traffic is backed up to Grand National Drive. That left lane there is blocked, and there is a 35-minute delay. The alternates that you can use are Turkey Lake Road or International Drive to get around that crash. And northbound, State Road 417, approaching State Road 528, that ramp there is blocked, so use caution in the area. And northbound, State Road 417, at Aloma Avenue, the right lane there is blocked because of a crash. And a little cleanup going on westbound I-4 past DeBary-Deltona. The traffic is backed up to DeBary-Deltona. The right lane is blocked. There's a 10-minute delay there. And northbound I-95 approaching State Road 50, Titusville. Both shoulders there are blocked. There was a crash in the area, but just a little patience. They are working on getting that cleared for you, so just be patient. And emergency vehicles are on the scene. Northbound I-95 past Palm Coast Parkway, mile marker 291. The traffic is backed up to approaching Palm Coast Parkway, mile marker 287. That left shoulder is blocked there, so use caution in the area for the emergency vehicles. Remember, slow it down a little bit, okay? Just take your time. Be patient. Westbound State Road 408 at I-4, that right shoulder is blocked. The alternates that you can use are South Street or Colonial Drive to get around all of that. Your SunRail trains, however, they are currently running right on schedule. And that was a quick look at our G traffic. The GCAS, showers and thunderstorms. The chance of thunderstorms, brother. The highs are in the upper 70s for tonight. We got a northeasterly breeze of about 5, maybe 10 miles per hour with a rain chance of 90%. And tonight, mostly cloudy with showers likely and a slight chance of thunderstorms. The lows are in the lower 70s. Northeasterly breeze at about 5 miles per hour, a 70% chance of rain tonight. And let's see here. Tomorrow, well, what's going on? Tomorrow for your Thursday, showers with thunderstorms. Yeah, it's going to be going on like this for a little while. That's likely. The highs are going to be in the lower 80s for tomorrow. We have a little breeze tomorrow with wind gusts possibly as high as 20 miles per hour. And the chance of rain, as I said, is at 80%. It's 77 in Daytona Beach right now, 74 in Deltona, 75 in Sanford, and a matching 75 right here in Orlando. 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

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I got some G-good news for you. It comes from Luke 18:27. The scripture says, what is impossible with men is possible with God.

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0: 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Now let's take a look at the roadways, see if we can't get you through home, get you home safely. We've still got that disabled vehicle southbound Florida's Turnpike on the off-ramp to Kissimmee Park Road. That traffic is backed up to past Osceola Parkway, mile marker 247. The off-ramp left lane there is blocked, and there is a 38-minute delay, so be used caution in the area. Westbound I-4 approaching Central Florida Parkway on-ramp. The traffic is backed up to Grand National Drive. That left lane is blocked. There is a 35-minute delay there. The alternative that you can use is Turkey Lake Road or International Drive to get around that crash. And a little cleanup happening. Westbound I-4 past DeBary-Deltona. The traffic is backed up to DeBary-Deltona. The right shoulder is blocked there. There's a 10-minute delay. And northbound I-95 approaching State Road 50, Titusville. Both shoulders are blocked, so use caution as they continue to clear that out for you. And northbound State Road 417 approaching State Road 528 is on the shoulder. The alternate that you can use is Narcoosie Road to bypass that cleanup. But just be patient, okay, and careful. I-4 eastbound, I-4 westbound, the Florida Turnpike, and the Beach Line and other toll roads, you're dealing with a little congestion. On the eastbound side of I-4, it is a 22-minute ride from Osceola Parkway over to State Road 528. And on the westbound side of I-4, it's about a 6-minute ride from Princeton Street to State Road 408. Your Sunrail trains, however, they are currently running right on schedule. That's a quick look at our G traffic. Your GCAS got showers and thunderstorms in the forecast for tonight. The highs are in the upper 70s. We got the rain chance of about 90%, or should I say the lower 70s. And tonight mostly cloudy with showers likely, and also a slight chance of thunderstorms tonight. The lows are in the lower 70s, as I was saying. Northeasterly breeze of about 5 miles per hour with a 70% chance of rain tonight. It is 76 in Daytona Beach, 74 in Deltona, 75 in Zafford, and a matching 75 right here in Orlando.
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G-Praise is 422. How you doing? I'm B-Box. Gonna go over here and take another look at our G-Traffic. Make sure we get you home safely. Thanks for letting me ride along. Let's see, we've got that disabled vehicle to tell you about. Southbound Florida's Turnpike on the off-ramp to Kissimmee Park Road. That traffic is backed up to past Osceola Parkway, mile marker 247. The off-ramp left lane there is blocked, and there is a 38-minute delay. And some cleanup going on westbound I-4 past DeBary-Deltona. That traffic is backed up to DeBary-Deltona. The right shoulder is blocked. So far, there's only a 10-minute delay in the area. And northbound I-95 approaching State Road 50, Titusville. Both shoulders are blocked there. And southbound I-95 approaching US 192, Melbourne. The left shoulder there is blocked. So use caution in the area. I-4 eastbound, I-4 westbound, your I-95 southbound, and the Beachline Expressway, you're dealing with a little bit of congestion. On the eastbound side of I-4, it's going to take you about 22 minutes from Osceola Parkway over to State Road 528. And on the westbound side of I-4, it is a 7-minute ride from Central Florida Parkway on-ramp to approaching State Road 535. That is a 7-minute ride for you. And your Sunrail trains, however, they are currently still running right on schedule. That's a quick look at our G traffic. AUG cast, we got mostly cloudy skies with showers likely and also a slight chance of thunderstorms. The lows are in the lower 70s. For tonight, there is a 70% chance of the rain continuing. And tomorrow for your Thursday, showers and thunderstorms likely. The highs are going to be in the lower 80s for tomorrow. We'll have a northeasterly breeze again tomorrow, 5 to 10 miles per hour, with the possibility of wind gusts as high as 20 miles per hour. The chance of rain tomorrow is at 80%. It is 75 degrees in Daytona Beach, 74 in Deltona, 75 in Sanford, and a matching 75 right here in Orlando. 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

0: Yes, and I do believe that G Praise, Central Florida's only 24-hour gospel music station. How you doing? I'm B-Box. Thanks for letting me ride along with you. Let me take a look at the roads for you. See if we can help you get home safely. Let's see. We've got a disabled vehicle southbound Florida's Turnpike on the off-ramp to Kissimmee Park Road. That traffic is backed up to past Osceola Parkway, mile marker 247. The off-ramp left lane there is blocked. There is a 38-minute delay. And westbound I-4 approaching State Road 429, that left lane there is blocked as well because of a crash. And westbound I-4 approaching Maitland Boulevard, that ramp is closed as well because of a crash. Little cleanup going on. Westbound I-4 past DeBerry Deltona. The traffic is backed up to DeBerry Deltona. The right shoulder is blocked, and there is a 10-minute delay in the area. Northbound I-95 approaching Malabar Road. It's on the shoulder, but there was a crash in the area, but they're working on clearing the clear for you, so just be a little patient. Northbound I-95 approaching State Road 50, Titusville. Both shoulders there are blocked, and that's also because of a crash, but they are once again clearing that out for you, so just be a little patient, okay? And southbound I-95 past Panetta Causeway, mile marker 186. That left shoulder there is blocked, so be careful. Northbound I-75 past State Road 44, Wildwood. The left shoulder there is blocked, so use caution as they clear that away for you as well, okay? And I-4 eastbound and I-4 westbound got a little bit of congestion. On the eastbound side of I-4, Osceola Parkway to State Road 528, that's going to take you about 22 minutes to make that ride. And on the westbound side of I-4, Central Florida Parkway on-ramp to approaching State Road 535, well, that's about a 7-minute ride. Sunrail, however, is currently running on schedule. That's a quick look at our G traffic. Your G-cast tonight, mostly cloudy. We will have a chance of showers, likely, and a slight chance of thunderstorms as well. The lows are going to be in the lower 70s for tonight. The rain chance currently sits at 70%. Tomorrow, for your Thursday, showers and thunderstorms are likely. The highs are in the lower 80s. Little breeze blowing about 10 miles per hour with the possibility of gusts as high as 20 miles per hour. The chance of rain tomorrow is at 80%. 75 in Daytona, 74 in Deltona, 75 in Sanford, and a matching 75 here in Orlando with music from Kirk Franklin with Karen Clark Sherg. And thank you, dear God, for everything she prays.
1: I just want to say,

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Hang in there, baby. We still got you. We still got you in prayer, and God is doing all kinds of wonderful things. 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That's right. That's exactly what you're going to say. That's what I'm saying every day and every night. Hey, it's 4:49. How you doing? I'm B-Box with another look at your G-Traffic here in a second. But first, I got some G-Good news for you. It comes from Luke 18:27. The scripture tells us, what is impossible with men is possible with God. Dorinda Clark Cole, great and mighty, is on your

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0: In the choir stand. Where is that? 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Where it at?
1: In the choir stand. Where
0: is
1: that?
0: Hey!
1: In the choir stand.
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0: 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Where you at, choir members? God bless you. Oh, yeah. Pray.
1: G Praise.

0: gotta tell you, these last few months, boy, I'm telling you, boy, I've seen some things. God has showed up many times for me. I don't know about you, but I believe he is real. G-Praise, Central Florida's only 24-hour gospel music station. It's 504. How you doing? Taking another look at our G-Traffic. Southbound State Road 417 past Curry Ford Road. That left lane there is blocked because of a crash. And westbound I-4 approaching State Road 429. The two left lanes there are blocked, and that's also because of a crash. And we've got some cleanup going on westbound I-4 past DeBary-Deltona. That traffic is backed up to DeBary-Deltona. That right shoulder there is blocked, and there is currently a 10-minute delay. And westbound I-4 approaching Maitland Boulevard. It's on the shoulder. And the alternate that you can use is the 436 off-ramp to get around that as they get that clear for you. Just be patient. I-4 eastbound, I-4 westbound, your I-95 southbound, the turnpike and other toll roads, you're dealing with a little congestion. On the Florida Turnpike main line, southbound past Osceola Parkway, mile marker 247, over to Kissimmee Park Road. That's about a 19-minute ride. And if you're on the eastbound side of I-4, State Road 446, rather, over to the St. John's River Bridge, that's going to take you about 20 minutes. Your Sunrail trains, however, they're currently running right on schedule. That's a quick look at our G-Traffic. G-Cast, mostly cloudy skies with showers likely, and also there is a slight chance of thunderstorms. The lows are going to be in the lower 70s for tonight. And there is a 70% chance of the rain continuing. And tomorrow for your Thursday, showers and thunderstorms are likely. The highs are going to be in the lower 80s. You have a northeasterly breeze of about 10 miles per hour with the possibility of wind gusts as high as 20 miles per hour. The chance of rain tomorrow is at 80%. It is 75 in Daytona, 74 in Deltona, 75 in both Sanford and Orlando.
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1: Somebody lift your hands as we celebrate the greatness of our God. He's great and he's greatly to be praised.

Central Florida's gospel music station, G-Praise. How you doing? I'm B-Box. It's 5:22. Good evening. Taking another look at our G-Traffic. Oh, yes, by the way, thanks for letting me ride along with you. I do appreciate that. Let's see if we can't help you get home safely. Let's see. We've got a crash to tell you about southbound State Road 417 past Curry Ford Road. That traffic is backed up to past State Road 408. The two left lanes there are blocked. There is a 12-minute delay. And westbound I-4 approaching State Road 429, that left lane there is blocked because of a crash. And eastbound I-4 approaching State Road 528, the left lane there is blocked. And the alternates that you can use are Turkey Lake Road, or you can also use International Drive to get around that crash. And a little

Dry from Osceola Parkway over to State Road 528. And on the westbound side of I-4, it's going to take you about 7 minutes to go from Central Florida Parkway on-ramp to approaching State Road 535. Sunrail, however, is currently running right on schedule. That's another quick look at our G traffic. G-Cast, oh boy, mostly cloudy skies with showers likely and also a slight chance of thunderstorms. The lows are going to be in the lower 70s. We've got a 17% chance of rain continuing tonight. Tomorrow for your Thursday, showers with thunderstorms are likely. The highs are going to be in the lower 80s for tomorrow. We could have wind gusts coming through as high as 20 miles per hour. And the chance of rain tomorrow is at 80%. It is 75 in Daytona, 74 in Deltona, 75 in Sanford, and a matching 75 here in Orlando. With music from Joshua Rogers.

Yes, Lord, I give you praise and all the honor. G-Praise, Central Florida's only 24-hour gospel music station. How you doing? I'm B-Box. It's 533. Going over to take another look at our G-Traffic here in a little bit. But first, I want to share something with you. Some more G-Good News. Yeah, you're going to like this. It comes from Luke 18:27. The scripture teaches us that what is impossible with man is possible with God. Fred Hammond is on your G-Praise.

Hallelujah, gee, praise. Central Florida's only 24-hour gospel music station. How you doing? I'm D-Box. Good evening. It's 5:38. Gonna go over here and take another look at our roadways. See if we can't help you get home safely. Thanks for the ride, by the way. Roadways are slippery right about now, so take your time, right? Just take your time. There's no need to be in a hurry. I-4 eastbound approaching County Road 532. That left lane there is blocked because of a crash. And westbound I-4 approaching State Road 429. The left lane there is blocked because of that crash. And let's see, one other crash to tell you about. Southbound State Road 417 past Curry Ford Road. The traffic is backed up to pass State Road 408. That left lane there is blocked. There's a 12-minute delay. So just take your time. Don't be in a hurry. I-4 eastbound, I-4 westbound. Your I-4 express lanes westbound. Your I-95, the Turnpike, the East-West Expressway, and some other toll roads. You're all dealing with a little congestion. On the Florida Turnpike past Osceola Parkway at mile marker 247 over to Kissimmee Park Road, well, that is a 19-minute ride for you. And if you're on the eastbound side of I-4, State Road 46, over to the St. Johns River Bridge, that's going to take you about 20 minutes to make that ride. Your Sunrail trains, however, are currently running right on schedule. That's a look at our G traffic. G-Cast, well, mostly cloudy with showers likely and also a slight chance of thunderstorms continuing through the night. The lows are going to be in the lower 70s. That chance of rain is at 70%. And tomorrow for your Thursday, showers and thunderstorms are likely once again with the highs in the lower 80s. We could have wind gusts tomorrow as high as 20 miles per hour. And the chance of rain tomorrow is at 80%. Right now, it is 75 in Daytona Beach, 74 in Deltona, 75 in both Sanford and Orlando, with music from Lisa Knowles Smith and promises on your G-Praise.

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0: Central Florida's only 24-hour gospel music station is your Jeep Praise. Good evening. How are you? It's 6:04. I'm B-Box with a quick look at our Jeep traffic. We've got a crash to tell you about westbound I-4 approaching Orange Blossom Trail. That right lane there is blocked. And there's some construction going on John Young Parkway over to the Florida Turnpike. So just be cautious as you go through. Take your time. We've got some cleanup activity going about southbound State Road 417 past Curry Ford Road. The traffic is backed up to past State Road 408. That left shoulder is blocked there. There's a 6-minute delay. Your Sunrail trains, however, they are currently running right on schedule. That is a quick look at our G traffic. G-Cast, well, it's mostly cloudy skies with showers likely and also a slight chance of thunderstorms tonight. The lows are going to be in the lower 70s. We've got a 70% chance of the rain continuing through the night. And tomorrow for your Thursday, showers and thunderstorms are likely. We have highs in the lower 80s for tomorrow. The wind gusts could get as high as 20 miles per hour tomorrow. And the chance of rain is at 80%. Right now, 75 in Daytona Beach, 74 in Deltona, 75 in Sanford, and 74 right here in Orlando.
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Your G-Braze is 613. How you doing? I'm V-Box. This is Miss Tasha Cobbs Leonard. Jesus saves. And I gotta tell you, my family, my girls, oh, Jesus got you guys. G-Braze.

Yes, Miss Jacalyn Carr, and you carried me. Gee, praise. Central Florida's only 24-hour gospel music station, and it is your G. Want you to know that. And thank you so much for the gifts during our fundraiser. And it's not too late. You can still give. All you got to do is go to gpraise.com and click on that, they say, big red give now button. I just say the red button. It is red. I will give them that.

there is blood. Because of that crash, there is a 6-minute delay. At I-4 eastbound, at I-4 westbound, your I-95 southbound, the Florida Turnpike, the expressway, and the other toll roads, you're dealing with a little congestion. The Florida Turnpike main line southbound past Osceola Parkway at mile marker 247 over to Kissimmee Park Road. That is a 19-minute ride. And on the westbound side of I-4, Sand Lake Road over to State Road 535, that's going to take you about 21 minutes to make that ride. And it's a 20-minute ride on the eastbound side of I-4 from State Road 536 over to Sand Lake Road. So just take your time. Be careful. There's no need to be in a hurry. Remember, the roads are wet, and that makes them a little slippery, so be a little careful. Oh, yes, by the way, SunRail is currently still running right on schedule. That's a quick look at our G traffic. Your G-cast, mostly cloudy skies tonight with showers likely and also a slight chance of thunderstorms. The lows are going to be in the lower 70s for tonight. We'll have a northeasterly breeze at about 5 miles per hour. There's a 70% chance of that rain continuing through the night. Tomorrow for your Thursday, showers and thunderstorms are likely. The highs are going to be in the lower 80s. We'll have a northeasterly breeze again tomorrow, about 10 miles per hour, with the possibility of wind gust as high as 20 miles per hour. The chance of rain tomorrow is at 80%. It is 75 in Daytona right now, 74 in Deltona, 75 in Sanford, and 74 right here in Orlando, with music from Mr. Todd Delaney. And your great name is on your G Praise, Central Florida's only 24-hour gospel music station.

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1: The power of life and death lies within our words. I encourage you to be mindful of your words. 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

Hallelujah. 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Your G Praise, His Israel and New Breed. Hymn of Breakthrough on the G, just for you.

Central Florida's Gospel Music Station, G-Praise. How you doing? I'm B-Box. Good evening. It's 6:35. Taking another look at our G-Traffic. See if we can't get you home. Thanks for the ride. Let's see. I-4 eastbound. We've got a crash to tell you about. Eastbound I-4 approaching Lake Mary Boulevard. That off-ramp. The right lane there is blocked, so use caution if in the area. And westbound I-4 approaching Maitland Boulevard. The on-ramp right lane there is blocked because of that crash. And westbound I-4 approaching Orange Blossom Trail, the two right lanes there are blocked. Westbound I-4 approaching State Road 535, that right lane there is blocked as well. Boy, so just be careful out there, those wet roadways, man. You got to slow it down. Look out for each other. Don't be in a hurry. Northbound Florida's Turnpike past State Road 528, the right lane there is blocked. There's a crash there as well. And northbound State Road 453 at mile marker 2, the left lane there is blocked. And let's see, we got a little cleanup going on. Southbound State Road 417 past Curry Ford Road. The traffic is backed up to pass State Road 408. That left shoulder is blocked there. There's a 6-minute delay. And if you're westbound at State Road 408 on the off-ramp to State Road 417, there's a crash there that they're clearing away, and it's on the shoulder. Just be cautious. Take your time. Slow it down. Look out for each other. I-4 eastbound, I-4 westbound, your east-west expressway eastbound, and your east-west expressway westbound. You're dealing with a little bit of congestion on the eastbound side of I-4. State Road 536 over to Sand Lake Road is a 20-minute ride. And on the westbound side of I-4, Sand Lake Road over to State Road 535, that's going to take you about 21 minutes to make that ride. Sunrail, however, is currently still running on schedule. And that's a look at our G traffic. Our G cast, well, mostly cloudy skies tonight with showers likely. We also have a slight chance of thunderstorms. The lows are going to be in the lower 70s for tonight. And there's a 70% chance that we're going to see more rain tonight. So be prepared for that. And tomorrow for your Thursday, showers and thunderstorms are likely. The highs are in the lower 80s. We'll have a possible wind gust as high as 20 miles per hour. And the chance of rain tomorrow, 80%. It is 75 in Daytona Beach, 74 in Deltona, 75 in Sanford, and 74 here in Orlando with music from William McDowell. And I want Jesus on G Praise. It is your G, by the way.

0: recorded in our generation said to the Lord, say, oh, let it be recorded in history. Our generation said.
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Good evening. How are you? I'm B-Boxes 647. Taking a look at another good look at your G-Good News. It comes from Luke 18, scripture, well, verse 27. The scripture teaches us that what is impossible with men is possible with God. Here's Charles Jenkins, God Be Praised, on Central Florida's only 24-hour gospel music station, your G Praise.

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praise. You remember how when we were into the middle of our fundraising, we kept saying the right song at the right time? Well, that's one of those songs. That's right. We've been praying and believing that my granddaughter, Zanaya, will be up from there. Her sisters, mother, aunts, man. That's all we can do, just pray and believe. And it's happening. She's getting better and better every day. At least she's got her eyes open now. Let's see. Let's take a look at the roadways. Florida's Turnpike, Main Line, northbound. Approaching U.S. 27, the left lane there is blocked. And eastbound State Road 408 at Dean Toll Plaza, the left lane there is blocked as well because of a crash. And westbound State Road 528 on the on-ramp from I-95, that left lane there is blocked because of a crash. And westbound State Road 528 I-95, the left lane there is blocked because of that crash. A little cleanup activity going on eastbound I-4 approaching US 192. It's on the shoulders, but just be careful. Take your time. And northbound I-75 at State Road 44, Wildwood, that left

0: because of a crash, but they're working on getting it clear, so just need a little patience. And be cautious, all right? I-4 eastbound and I-4 westbound. Your turnpike, your east-west expressway, and other toll roads, you're dealing with a little bit of congestion. On the east-west expressway, eastbound I-4 at I-4 over to Goldenrod Road, that's going to take you about 16 minutes to make that ride. And if you're on the westbound side of I-4, Sand Lake Road to State Road 535, that is a 21-minute ride for you. And on the eastbound side, State Road 536 to Sand Lake Road is a 20-minute ride. Your Sunrail trains, however, they are currently running right on schedule. That's a quick look at our G traffic, our G gas. We got mostly cloudy skies with showers likely and also a slight chance of thunderstorms. The lows are in the lower 70s for tonight. The rain chance is at 70%. Tomorrow for your Thursday, showers with thunderstorms likely. The highs are going to be in the lower 80s for tomorrow. We could have a gust, wind gust as high as 20 miles per hour. And the chance of rain tomorrow is at 80%. It is 75 in Daytona Beach right now, 74 in Deltona, 75 in Sanford, and 74 right here in Orlando. God bless.
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Song says it's good to be alive, but it's best to live. Look at your neighbor and say, neighbor, it's good to be alive, but it's best to live. 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

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It's 7:39. How you doing? I'm B-Bucks. Good evening. Be careful if you're on the road. It's still wet outside and those roads are slippery, okay? So I'm going to take a look at our G-Traffic. See if we can't help you get home safely. Thanks for the ride home, by the way. I do appreciate that. Hey, southbound State Road 417 at Aloma Avenue. That right lane there is blocked because of a crash. And westbound State Road 528 at I-95. The left lane there is blocked because of a crash. And eastbound State Road 408 at Dean Toll Plaza. The three left lanes there are blocked because of a crash. And northbound Florida's Turnpike approaching US 27. The left lane is blocked there. And once again, there's a crash in the area. Gotta be careful. Come on, we've got to slow it down a little bit and look out for each other, okay? Got a little cleanup going on. Eastbound I-4 approaching State Road 436. That left shoulder is blocked, so use caution in the area. And southbound I-75 on the off-ramp to Florida's Turnpike is on the shoulder, but just be careful. Take your time. They're clearing out for you. Be patient. And southbound State Road 417 approaching Curry Ford Road is on the shoulder. There was a crash in the area, but they're trying to get it cleared for you, so just be cautious and be patient. A little bit of congestion left I-4 eastbound, State Road 536 over to Sand Lake Road. That's going to take you about 19 minutes. And on the westbound side of I-4, Sand Lake Road to State Road 535, well, that's going to take you about 15 minutes. The SunRail trains, however, they are currently still running right on schedule. That's a quick look at our G-Traffic. G-Cast, mostly cloudy skies with showers likely. And there's also a slight chance of thunderstorms tonight. The lows are going to be in the lower 70s. The rain chance for tonight is only at 70%, so we'll be getting wet for a little while. And tomorrow, for your Thursday, showers and thunderstorms are likely. The highs are going to be in the lower 80s. Well, we could have some wind gusts as high as 20 miles per hour tomorrow, so be prepared for that. And the chance of rain is at 80%. It is 75 in Daytona Beach right now, 74 in Deltona, 74 in Sanford, and a matching 74 right here in Orlando. 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

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I love that. I love that. That's the way God makes you feel, too. As soon as you feel down, you start talking to him, and all of a sudden you just feel like you're just rising. Oh, that's a beautiful feeling. 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Your G-Praise. It's 747. Taking a look at the roadways here to make sure everything is okay in just a little bit. But first, I've got some good news for you. Some G-good news. It comes from Luke 18, 27. The scripture teaches us that what is impossible with men is possible with God.

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